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0: 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I'm Tanya Hayes. Well, mark your calendar because the Central Wisconsin State Fair is coming up in Marshfield, August 25th through the 30th. Yep, fair season is coming, and you'll get to enjoy all of your favorites from your deep-fried foods to midway rides and livestock shows, live entertainment every day. It's going to be a great time. The midway opens Tuesday the 25th at 2 p.m., and it's going to be a lot of fun. Lots of great acts this year like Hairball and Home Free, Chris Young, Blackberry Smoke, and, of course, the Bulls and Barrels Rice Rodeo. So lots going on. 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

0: Shakira and Burna Boy on Hot 96.7. I'm Tanya Hayes, and the first teaser trailer is out for Air Bud Returns. And yes, if you want to see a golden retriever playing ball, you definitely don't want to miss it. I actually saw the trailer. It looks really cute, and I haven't seen an Air Bud movie in a lot of years, so it might be kind of fun. So, got hit music coming up, and the WSAW First Alert Forecast is next on Hot 96.7.
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6: Mostly clear skies on the way for this evening, allowing temperatures to fall pretty quickly back into the 70s. Eventually overnight, a few clouds on the way, some patchy fog. Overnight lows near 61. Mostly sunny skies returning Wednesday as temperatures begin to warm up. Highs near 87 and more heat and humidity on the way for Thursday. Highs in 89. From the WSAW News Channel 7 studio, I'm First Alert meteorologist Chad Franzen.

96.7, I'm Tanya Hayes, and I think my apartment is too warm. My bedroom's pretty good because I have an air conditioner, but last night I poured a glass of milk and then forgot about it for a half an hour, came back, and it already had a skin on the top. Yeah, I think my apartment's too warm. Here's Teddy Swims on Hot 96.7.

96.7, Somber, that one's Homewrecker. I'm Tanya Hayes. Have you ever thought, man, I wish I smelled like a Pepsi? Well, apparently now you'll be able to. They've teamed up with Glamlight to launch a body care line. Yes, that's right. You can get a Pepsi Vanilla Slushy Body Scrub and a Pepsi Wild Cherry Body Wash. 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

0: Olivia Dean, a couple of minutes on Hot 96.7. I'm Tanya Hayes. Well, here's something to think about. When Olivia Dean goes to the studio, she always brings three things, according to W Magazine, where she did an interview. She brings her Yamaha piano, her guitars, and what do you think the third most important thing she has to bring with her is? If you said her fuzzy slippers, then you are absolutely correct. Yeah, so those are the three things she brings to the studio. Anytime I come to the studio to be on the radio, I bring my headphones and, like, four things of coffee. So, you know. Got hit music coming up and a look at the WSAW First Alert Forecast next on Hot 96.7.
1: Mostly clear skies on the way for this evening, allowing temperatures to fall pretty quickly back into the 70s. Eventually overnight, a few clouds on the way, some patchy fog, overnight lows near 61. Mostly sunny skies returning Wednesday as temperatures begin to warm up, highs near 87, and more heat and humidity on the way for Thursday, highs at 89. From the WSAW News Channel 7 studio, I'm First Alert meteorologist Chad Franzen.

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I'm Tanya Hayes, and the New York Post just put out a new list of the things in your home that are dirtier than your toilet seat. The number one is your dish sponge, your kitchen sink, your toothbrush holder, pet bowl, and the coffee reservoir on your pot. Yeah. Okay. I'm going to sanitize everything when I get home. Here's Harry Styles. It's American Girls. 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

0: Olivia Dean, so easy to fall in love. I'm Tanya Hayes, and if you love getting out to enjoy music, don't miss Wisconsin's longest-running Blues Fest. 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

Mostly clear skies on the way for this evening, allowing temperatures to fall pretty quickly back into the 70s. Eventually overnight, a few clouds on the way, some patchy fog. Overnight lows near 61. Mostly sunny skies returning Wednesday as temperatures begin to warm up. Highs near 87 and more heat and humidity on the way for Thursday. Highs at 89. From the WSAW News Channel 7 studio, I'm First Alert meteorologist Chad Franzen.

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1: They say the holy water's watered down, and this town's lost its faith. Our colors will fade eventually, so if our time is running out, day after day, we'll make the mundane a masterpiece. Oh my, my, oh my, my love, I take one look at you, you're taking me out.

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Midnight Sun and Zara Larsson on Hot 96.7. And apparently Under Armour is the latest brand to jump on the heated rivalry fandom. They're teaming up with Verizon and Peloton to promote its hot weather gear. Of course it's called For When It's Hot. Right now, here's Justin Bieber. This one is Daisies.

Miley Cyrus, Party in the USA. Of course, Miley working on a new album. She's got her 10th album coming out soon. She said it's going to be a love story and a reflection of where she is in her life. Here's Conan Gray. This one is Vodka Cranberry. It's Hit Music Now on Hot 96.7.

Ariana Grande. Hate That I Made You Love Me. I'm Tanya Hayes. Here's what I love. Today is National Water Park Day. And if you're thinking about water parks, then make sure you tune in every morning this week because we are hooking you up with four packs of tickets to Mount Olympus Water and Theme Park in the Wisconsin Dells. If you want to check out thrilling rides, water park fun, and North America's tallest water slide, the Rise of Icarus, then make sure you're listening because each morning this week, we're going to give you a chance to win with Hot 96.7.

Mostly clear skies on the way for this evening, allowing temperatures to fall pretty quickly back into the 70s. Eventually overnight, a few clouds on the way, some patchy fog. Overnight lows near 61. Mostly sunny skies returning Wednesday as temperatures begin to warm up. Highs near 87 and more heat and humidity on the way for Thursday. Highs at 89. From the WSAW News Channel 7 studio, I'm First Alert meteorologist Chad Franzen.

Hot 96.7 with Alex Warren. It's Fever Dream. I'm Tanya Hayes. Of course, this week is Shark Week on Discovery Channel. If you're a shark fan, I actually am wearing one of my multiple shark tank tops. Here's Teddy Swims. This is Mr. Know-It-All. 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

0: 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I'm Tanya Hayes, and the sweetest day of the year is almost here. 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
1: weather. Mostly clear skies on the way for this evening, allowing temperatures to fall pretty quickly back into the 70s. Eventually overnight, a few clouds on the way, some patchy fog, overnight lows near 61. Mostly sunny skies returning Wednesday as temperatures begin to warm up, highs near 87, and more heat and humidity on the way for Thursday, highs at 89. From the WSAW News Channel 7 studio, I'm First Alert Meteorologist Chad Franzen.

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Mostly clear skies and a cooler start across central Wisconsin for this morning. Temperatures starting out primarily in the lower 60s. Lots of sunshine on the way today, mixed in with some of the wildfire smoke and haze. Highs today, 87. Tonight, partly cloudy, a bit muggier. Lows near 65. Sunny to partly cloudy Thursday, warming up. Highs approaching 90. And showers and storms likely Friday. Highs then 83. From the WSAW News Channel 7 studio, I'm First Alert meteorologist Chad Franzen.

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Mostly clear skies and a cooler start across central Wisconsin for this morning. Temperatures starting out primarily in the lower 60s. Lots of sunshine on the way today, mixed in with some of the wildfire smoke and haze. Highs today, 87. Tonight, partly cloudy, a bit muggier. Lows near 65. Sunny to partly cloudy Thursday, warming up. Highs approaching 90. And showers and storms likely Friday. Highs then 83. From the WSAW News Channel 7 studio, I'm First Alert meteorologist Chad Franzen.

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Mostly clear skies and a cooler start across central Wisconsin for this morning. Temperatures starting out primarily in the lower 60s. Lots of sunshine on the way today, mixed in with some of the wildfire smoke and haze. Highs today, 87. Tonight, partly cloudy, a bit muggier. Lows near 65. Sunny to partly cloudy Thursday, warming up. Highs approaching 90. And showers and storms likely Friday, highs end 83. From the WSAW News Channel 7 studio, I'm First Alert meteorologist Chad Franzen.

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Mostly clear skies and a cooler start across central Wisconsin for this morning. Temperatures starting out primarily in the lower 60s. Lots of sunshine on the way today, mixed in with some of the wildfire smoke and haze. Highs today, 87. Tonight, partly cloudy, a bit muggier. Lows near 65. Sunny to partly cloudy Thursday, warming up. Highs approaching 90. And showers and storms likely Friday, highs end 83. From the WSAW News Channel 7 studio, I'm First Alert meteorologist Chad Franzen.

0: 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The deeper it hurts, more vivid and worse what I feel I deserve. 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

Mostly clear skies and a cooler start across central Wisconsin for this morning. Temperatures starting out primarily in the lower 60s. Lots of sunshine on the way today, mixed in with some of the wildfire smoke and haze. Highs today, 87. Tonight, partly cloudy, a bit muggier. Lows near 65. Sunny to partly cloudy Thursday, warming up. Highs approaching 90. And showers and storms likely Friday. Highs then 83. From the WSAW News Channel 7 studio, I'm First Alert meteorologist Chad Franzen.

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Mostly clear skies on the way for this evening, allowing temperatures to fall pretty quickly back into the 70s. Eventually overnight, a few clouds on the way, some patchy fog. Overnight lows near 61. Mostly sunny skies returning Wednesday as temperatures begin to warm up. Highs near 87 and more heat and humidity on the way for Thursday. Highs at 89. From the WSAW News Channel 7 studio, I'm First Alert Meteorologist Chad Franzen.

Mainly sunny skies on Wednesday with a high of 86. A little bit more humid than Tuesday, but not as humid as we were earlier this week. 65 for the low temperature tonight with clear skies overnight. 89 for the high on Thursday, but feeling more like 90 to 95 outside with the heat index as we get even more humid. Increasing cloud cover throughout the day. Next chance for rain is on Friday. From the WCW News Show 7 studio, First Alert Meteorologist Beth Furman.

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Oh, Pitbull is a great way to start off your Wednesday. Good morning. It's Kim Carr hanging out with you, filling in for my girl Corey with a K. She's out one more day. Just having a fun day, hopefully, in the sun out there. Coming up, we'll look at what's trending. And, of course, later on this morning, we'll have your next chance to win a four-pack of passes to Mount Olympus Water Park, of course, in Wisconsin Dells, celebrating National Water Park Day all week long by sending you to the Dells. Right now, it's summer on Hot 96.7. 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
1: What's trending?
2: Red Baron is celebrating their 50th anniversary with a 50-topping pizza. They're giving away the Supreme Supreme Pizza as part of the contest. Now, toppings include your standard, like sausage, pepperoni, but also include some ones that are a little out there more. Carrots, diced green chilies, even pineapple as well. The company says the pie is a novelty offering and will most likely not hit stores. Which I get, because, I mean, that's a lot of toppings for just one slice. I wonder how much it weighs. Yahoo Entertainment says Kevin Hart's new movie, 72 Hours, is the number one most watched movie on Netflix. Over 22 million people have viewed it during its opening weekend. I can tell you that is definitely on my list, hopefully to watch this weekend. A Pennsylvania delivery man stole $17,000 worth of Little Debbie snack cakes from his own delivery route. James Powell sold the snacks from his truck at flea markets. Then he filed fake invoices. The scheme boosted his pay and cost stores thousands. He will, of course, be charged. With forgery and theft. Thank goodness it was now and not during Christmas time and did not see all those Little Debbie Christmas cakes, because, man, those are the best thing. An Ohio man recently won two big lottery prizes in 1 week. He first won a jackpot of $500,000, so he's taking home about $40,000 for the next 25 years. Then later that same week, he bought a second ticket and won $25,000. Wow, to have that luck, right? Speaking of lottery, the Powerball still did not have a winner on Monday, so that jackpot is up to $663 million for the drawing today. And then Mega Millions, yes, if you bought a ticket yesterday, sorry to say you are not the winner of the $800 million jackpot last night, because someone in Florida won that. So we're just back down to a cool $50 million for the next Mega Millions drawing on Friday. Today is National Chicken Wing Day, International Tiger Day, Lasagna Day, and National Lipstick Day. That is what's trending this morning. Coming up, we'll take a look at your weather. 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

0: 89 for the high on Thursday, but feeling more like 90 to 95 outside with the heat index as we get even more humid. Increasing cloud cover throughout the day. Next chance for rain is on Friday. From the WCW News Show 7 Studio, First Alert Meteorologist Beth Furman.
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Hi, 96.7. Good morning. We are going to see some sun today. High of 86. And you know what? I have no doubt that we're going to have sun the whole time. Wisconsin's longest running blues festival is going on. Of course, that's coming up August 21st through the 22nd. 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Your chance to win a pair of Friday passes. Of course, so many great artists are going to be there. Lots of great food. It's just a fun Wisconsin tradition. 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Zara Larson on the way. Also, some Bruno Mars on Hot 96.7. Good morning.

down the days until Friday, not only because it's the weekend, but also getting some new music from someone. Got all the details coming up, plus a little bit of a teaser of it. But first, it is Bruno Mars on Hot 96.7.

High 96.7. Good morning, sunny. High of 86 and then down to a cool 65 tonight. And then things are going to start getting hot again around here. Not only temperature-wise tomorrow with a high of 89, but also Friday it's going to get real hot because we've got brand new Ariana Grande music dropping. That's right. We are saying goodbye to Glinda and hello to Pepper. Maybe a new alter ego. We'll see. That is the first glimpse, though, we are having into this brand new album. She just dropped a teaser on her Insta over the week, and I'm all here for it. It's got a very retro vibe to it. Black and white, early 50s. I mean, you can look at her, and she's got an old soul, and she fits in well, like, in the 1950s style. So I can't wait to see what is up her sleeve and what we're going to get on Friday, but of course we'll have all the answers then. And if you want one more little fun surprise, you can Google Ariana Grande and there's something special that happens when you do that. So check out the teaser for it. It's in my blog, hot967fm.com. You can also check it out on our hot967 Instagram as well. Ariana Grande, new music dropping on Friday. All here for it. Speaking of her, got her on the way. Also Benson Boone on hot967. Good morning.

0: with Paul Hart.
1: Good morning. The strength of the tornado that hit the Fox Valley Monday has been upgraded. The National Weather Service said it was an EF3 tornado that hit Menasha with winds as high as 145 miles an hour. Twister touched down around noon and remained on the ground for more than 20 minutes as it cut a roughly 12-mile path of destruction through the area. The Wisconsin State Patrol is recruiting experienced law enforcement officers. Applications are being accepted through August 30th for the State Patrol's 74th recruit class. Officers with at least a year of recent law enforcement experience can complete an accelerated program before becoming troopers. More info available through the Wisconsin DOT. And funding from the legislature means Wisconsin Eye will remain in operation for the remainder of the year. The legislative committee on Tuesday released $50,000 in monthly support for Wisconsin's version of C-SPAN. WISEye said in a statement that the funding is sufficient for the network to maintain operations through December.
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2: Mainly sunny skies on Wednesday with a high of 86. A little bit more humid than Tuesday, but not as humid as we were earlier this week. 65 for the low temperature tonight with clear skies overnight. 89 for the high on Thursday, but feeling more like 90 to 95 outside with the heat index as we get even more humid. Increasing cloud cover throughout the day. Next chance for rain is on Friday. From the WCW News Show 7 studio, First Alert meteorologist, Beth Berman.

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0: I got hired. I talked to my wife, and she said, you can do one more year and see if it works out. And then it all kind of came together. Zero debate. Well, I'm glad he checked with the wifey first. Right? Happy wife, happy life. Is that what they say? A Honolulu man is going viral because he recently flew from Hawaii to Los Angeles to see Christopher Nolan's new movie, The Odyssey, on the IMAX. Shane watched the movie 8 times over the course of 1 day. He also apparently has traveled to Australia to see a movie as well. Clearly, money is no object for him. Today is National Chicken Wing Day, International Tiger Day, Lasagna Day, and National Lipstick Day. That's what's trending this morning. Coming up, we'll have a look at your weather. And, of course, don't forget your chance to win Mount Olympus Water Park passes coming up before 8 o'clock this morning on Hot 96.7.
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Mainly sunny skies on Wednesday with a high of 86. A little bit more humid than Tuesday, but not as humid as we were earlier this week. 65 for the low temperature tonight with clear skies overnight. 89 for the high on Thursday, but feeling more like 90 to 95 outside with the heat index as we get even more humid. Increasing cloud cover throughout the day. Next chance for rain is on Friday. From the WCW News Show 7 studio, First Alert meteorologist Beth Furman.

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1: 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Good morning. It's Kim Carr hanging out with you. And make sure this Friday you are setting that alarm, because it is a beautiful thing when you can save your money on some of your favorite places, because our half price deal this Friday, Oso Brewing Company in Plover. 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Trust me, this will sell out. So set that alarm so you don't miss. Coming up, got Khaled and also your chance to score some Mount Olympus water park passes on Hot 96.7. Good morning.

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Oh, absolutely love that. Lady Marmalade, Hot 96.7, good morning. 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It is Miracle Treat Day, of course, to help out the Children's Miracle Network Hospitals. $1 or more from every blizzard sold tomorrow. Gonna go towards those kids. So make plans to maybe pick up, you know, a strawberry angel food cake blizzard or maybe the chocolate frosted donut blizzard. 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

0: I love it. I love it. I love it because I love giving you some stuff to win. And we have been celebrating National Water Park Day all week long. So it's National Water Park Week on Hot 96.7 here. And of course, you know, we are in the midst of summer. We're almost wrapping up summer. And I hate to say that school is going to be starting soon, but it is. That's the facts. I get it. But enjoy your summer yet by heading out to the water park capital of the world. We're sending you to the Dells and to sending you to Mount Olympus. Caller 6 right now, 715-345-0967. You're going to pick up four passes to Mount Olympus. Not only are you going to check out all the water park fun, but also the theme park fun as well. The coasters, the go-karts, of course, you know, all the inside water stuff too. So caller 6 right now. I want to hook you up. I want to make your Wednesday great. 715-345-0967. You're going to win four passes to Mount Olympus. Good luck.
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2: Good morning. The strength of the tornado that hit the Fox Valley Monday has been upgraded. The National Weather Service said it was an EF3 tornado that hit Menasha with winds as high as 145 miles an hour. Twister touched down around noon and remained on the ground for more than 20 minutes as it cut a roughly 12-mile path of destruction through the area. The Wisconsin State Patrol is recruiting experienced law enforcement officers. Applications are being accepted through August 30th for the State Patrol's 74th recruit class. Officers with at least a year of recent law enforcement experience can complete an accelerated program before becoming troopers. More info available through the Wisconsin DOT. And funding from the legislature means Wisconsin Eye will remain in operation for the remainder of the year. The legislative committee on Tuesday released $50,000 in monthly support for Wisconsin's version of C-SPAN. WisEye said in a statement that the funding is sufficient for the network to maintain operations through December.
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3: A little bit more humid than yesterday, but not enough for extreme heat to be a concern. Mainly sunny skies throughout the day today with a high of 86. Air quality expected to go from good to moderate as the day goes along. 65 for the low temperature tonight with clear skies overnight. 89 for the high on Thursday with increasing cloud cover throughout the day. With the heat index factored in, however, feeling more like 90 to 95 outside for most of the area. From the WCW News Show 7 studio, First Alert Meteorologist Spencer.

0: 96.7. Good morning, Kim Carr, hanging out with you, sending you to the water park capital of the world, Mount Olympus. We're hooking you up. Let's go to the phones. Let's find a winner. Hi, 96.7. Who's this?
1: Hi, this is Aaliyah.
0: Hi, Aaliyah. How are you this Wednesday?
1: I'm good. How are you?
0: Good. All right, Aaliyah, what is your favorite thing to do at a water park?
1: Probably the lazy river.
0: Oh, man, you are a girl after my own heart. That is, like, the best thing to do.
1: It is.
0: How would you like to hang out at the lazy river all day long at Mount Olympus?
1: I would love that.
0: Well, you're going to go with three of your friends or your kids or, you know what, just use all four passes for yourself.
1: Oh, my God. Yay.
0: You're welcome. So we're going to send you where this summer from
1: Mount Olympus.
0: There you go. Congrats again. Tomorrow we'll have your next chance to score a four-pack of passes to Mount Olympus. It's Florida on Hot 96.7. Good morning.

Hot 96.7. Good morning. It's Kim Carr hanging out with you this Wednesday. Hopefully your day is off to a great start. My girl Corey with K, she will be back tomorrow. She's having one more fun day in the sun, hopefully, at least, because it's going to be sunny today. High of 86. Tomorrow, mostly sunny. Temps rising close to 90 as well. And it's almost been a month since this girl got hitched. Taylor, can we just see a picture of you in your dress? Is that too much to ask? I think not. I had a

Though this season of her life had been cold, lonely, and tough, though she slipped back into a darkness she had hoped by now to have overcome, she had learned a beautiful lesson as she kissed her girls goodbye and thanked them for getting her out the house. That maybe...

danced under the weight of her clouds, but for the first time in a long time, she believed that one day she would again feel the sun. She must be patient. She must have faith in the seeds that are planted beneath the snow. She must hold on, and she must let go. She'll be all right. No riding shining armored knight. She will save herself this time. And in fact, tonight, she did confirm. The cold never lasts, my darling. It just teaches the heart how to...

0: 96.7. Good morning, Kim Carr, hanging out with you. And you know what I've decided we need to bring back? And I know I'm not the only one. Flirting. Yes. You know what? I'm looking at my kids and some of the words they are saying, you know, that they're picking up from the other kids in school. I'm just like, I don't even know the meaning of that. But, you know, that's how we evolve. And I wish that we could go back to some good old-fashioned flirting, because now it's all text, it seems. And according to a matchmaker, there are some pickup lines that can actually work without making you sound completely cheesy. Now, in my opinion, the cheesier the better. They say you could always compliment someone's belt. Say, I love your belt, especially that buckle. You could also go for their eyes, saying, I've never seen more magnetic eyes in my life. Maybe you're feeling really confident and you're saying, hey, if I didn't have to work tomorrow, I'd kidnap you and take you to Paris. Maybe don't use the word kidnap. That might just make it turn a little creepy. But my favorite one was this one that a matchmaker said is, you are an incredible specimen. Now, I don't know if that is going to get you somebody's number, but I have a feeling that person is definitely going to remember you and talk about you for years to come. So what is the best pickup line someone has used on you? Cheesy or not cheesy? Did it make you smile? Did it make you remember them? I want to hear from you. Call or text me, 715-345-0967. You can also head over to our Hot 96.7 Facebook page. Best cheesy, non-cheesy, flirty pickup line that has been said to you, or maybe you said it to someone, and maybe that turned into a relationship. I'd love to hear from you. Best pickup lines, because we are going to bring flirting back. Got Bruno Mars on the way, also some Rihanna on Hot 96.7. Good morning.
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6: A little bit more humid than yesterday, but not enough for extreme heat to be a concern. Mainly sunny skies throughout the day today with a high of 86. Air quality expected to go from good to moderate as the day goes along. 65 for the low temperature tonight with clear skies overnight. 89 for the high on Thursday with increasing cloud cover throughout the day. With the heat index factored in, however, feeling more like 90 to 95 outside for most of the area. 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

96.7, good morning. So we are talking flirting, bringing it back, getting away from just the texting and, you know, maybe the swiping on the dating apps, but actually flirting with someone face-to-face. So I've been asking you, what are some of the best pickup lines maybe you have used, someone has used on you, cheesy or not cheesy? This is what I got texted in so far. You caught my attention, so I figured I should say hi. That's a good one. Someone also said, are you always this easy to notice? That was their favorite pickup line, someone has said. Then we got some cheesy ones texted in. Are you a parking ticket because you've got fine written all over you? All right, I like that one. Are you Wi-Fi because I'm really feeling a connection? I mean, these would be ones that would, like, make me remember somebody, whether I would remember their name, their face, whatever. But still, I mean, those are kind of fun. This one's also a fun one. If you were a vegetable, you'd be a cutie-cumber. Cutie-cumber. Yeah, cutie-cumber. Yeah, that one is a good one. Also, someone texted in, so are you going to flirt with me or do I have to do all the work? See, that one to me, that would just cause me to get up and walk away at that point. I don't know if that would make me smile or whatnot, but I want to know, what are some of the best pickup lines someone has used on you? Maybe you have used it on someone, and maybe now you're married or have a great relationship. I want to know, did it all start with a pickup line because of the flirting? Call or text me, 715-345-0967. Let's bring the flirting back. It's Grace Abrams on Hot 96.7. Good morning.

0: Doja Cat on Hot 96.7. Well, good morning. It is going to be a sunny day today, high of 86. Tomorrow, mostly sunny, high of 89. And, of course, you know, we are getting into fair season. It's almost here. Central Wisconsin State Fair is taking over Marshfield August 25th through the 30th. From, of course, your deep-fried foods on a stick, the Midways, the animals, and, of course, so much entertainment going on. 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You can also check it out on our app as well. So go check it out because, I mean, it's almost fair time. I love a good, like, foot-long corn dog. There's nothing. Granny, you can get corn dogs in the store, but, man, there is nothing like getting a fresh one from a fair. It's just, I think, maybe the ambiance of it and, of course, like, the squeezed fresh lemonade with the whole lemons in there. Oh, those are so good. See, I am all fair ready for this. And speaking of fair, coming up before 10, we'll talk about some of the new fairs at the Wisconsin State Fair that will be showing up there. Who knows? Maybe I'll get out there and test some of it. We'll tell you all about the crazy stuff coming up. Also got One Republic on the way and Teddy Swins on Hot 96.7. Good morning.
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2: 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Joes and they meet girlfriends.
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2: Yeah, like you would use your brother's wrestlers. You'd get Kane and you'd get Steve Austin okay. 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

0: Mornings with Paul Hart.
1: Good morning. Johnson & Johnson has proposed a $5.5 billion settlement to resolve lawsuits alleging its talcum powder products, including baby powder, cause ovarian cancer. Settlement covers about 76,000 claims. Johnson & Johnson denies that its talc products cause cancer, but stopped selling talc-based baby powder in the U.S. and Canada. Funding from the legislature means Wisconsin Eye will remain in operation for the remainder of the year. The legislative committee on Tuesday released $50,000 in monthly support for Wisconsin's version of C-SPAN. This Eye said in a statement the funding is sufficient for the network to maintain operations through December. And the Wisconsin State Patrol is recruiting experienced law enforcement officers. Applications being accepted through August 30th for the State Patrol's 74th recruit class. Officers with at least 1 year of recent law enforcement experience can complete an accelerated program before becoming troopers. More info available on the Wisconsin Department of Transportation website.
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2: A little bit more humid than yesterday, but not enough for extreme heat to be a concern. Mainly sunny skies throughout the day today with a high of 86. Air quality expected to go from good to moderate as the day goes along. 65 for the low temperature tonight with clear skies overnight. 89 for the high on Thursday with increasing cloud cover throughout the day. With the heat index factored in, however, feeling more like 90 to 95 outside for most of the area. From the WCW News Channel 7 studio, First Alert meteorologist Spencer Berman.

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96.7. Good morning. Happy Wednesday. Kim Carr hanging out with you. Filling in for my girl, Corey, with the case. She will be back tomorrow morning. Don't you fear. And then she'll also have another chance of you scoring some 4-pack of tickets to Mount Olympus Water Park in the Dells. Of course, we have been celebrating National Water Park Day all week long with helping you cool off this summer. Coming up, we'll look at what's trending. Also got some Weezer on the way. But first, it's Pink Pantress on 96.7. Good morning.

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That is brand new BTS on Hot 96.7. Make sure you are setting that alarm tomorrow morning. Waking up with my girl, Corey, with Kay. She will be back and having your chance to score 4-pack of passes to Mount Olympus. So make sure you're setting that alarm. Waking up tomorrow morning right here on Hot 96.7. It's Malcolm.

0: on Hot 96.7. Good morning, and we are getting close to fair season. The Wisconsin State Fair in West Allis, of course, kicks off next week, and like every year, they always have some very interesting foods and drinks that they debut, and they're new. And when I say interesting, I am using that very, very, like, loosely and with air quotes, because, I mean, I don't know an actual person that would actually consume some of these. Some of the new items they have this year is the Hot Honey Chicken Lemonade. It's fresh squeezed lemonade sweetened with Mike's Hot Honey, then garnished with two sweet hot honey battered chicken nuggets. You know what? That doesn't sound as bad. And then they've got honey popping juice pearls in their lemonade as well. So that one doesn't sound too bad. Not too out there. Cream City Cone Wurst Bar. This is a warm, buttery pretzel cone dipped in Milwaukee Pretzel Company dill pickle mustard, then packed with a savory mix of rotwurst, sautéed onions, sautéed mushrooms, and then melted cheddar. And then it's finally topped with a breaded white cheddar cheese curd and then more mustard. It's brought in a cone. Kind of works, right? It's a handheld thing. Cool. What about the Hawaiian Pizza Slush? It's a punch of sweet pineapple and savory pizza sauce in an icy, freshly blended there for you, so it's a nice cool drink, but yet it's garnished with a Canadian bacon wrapped cheese stick topped with croutons, herbs, Parmesan. Again, I don't know how much I want to drink pizza sauce as an icy, but sure. And of course, this one really gets me because every year they have to have one so far out there, and this one just takes the cake again. Bugged out frozen cheesecake on a stick. Creamy cheesecake with a center of caramel ants. Then dipped in chocolate, loaded with crunchy crickets and worms and frozen for you. There you have it. Some new foods to look out for at the Wisconsin State Fair. We'll see if maybe the Central Wisconsin State Fair has any of those crazy things. But, oh, my goodness. I don't know if I've always, like, kind of said I would try, like, one of these bug, like, meals, but also I am just not brave enough to do it. So if you go to the Wisconsin State Fair, you try any of these, please send pictures. Let us know how they are. I want to live through you and your taste buds. Zara Larson on the way, also 50-50 on Hot 96.7.
1: A little bit more humid than yesterday, but not enough for extreme heat to be a concern. Mainly sunny skies throughout the day today with a high of 86. Air quality expected to go from good to moderate as the day goes along. 65 for the low temperature tonight with clear skies overnight. 89 for the high on Thursday with increasing cloud cover throughout the day. With the heat index factored in, however, feeling more like 90 to 95 outside for most of the area. 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

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Have a great Wednesday. Concerts on the Square going on today. 400 block. Still Reckless. Going to be out there playing. 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I'm getting out of here. Have a great rest of your Wednesday. Corey with K. She'll be back tomorrow morning on Hot.

L-I-C-I-O-U-S to the G, to the E, to the L-I-C-I-O-U-S to the G, to the E, to the L-I-C-I-O-U-S to the G, to the E, to the, to the, to the, to the, to the, to the, to the, to the, to the, to the, to the, to the, to the, to the, to the, to the, to the, to the, to the, to the, to the, to the, to the, to the, to the, to the, to the, to the, to the, to the, to the, to the, to the, to the, to the, to the, to the, to the, to the, to the, to the, to the, to the, to the, to the, to the, to the, to the, to the, to the, to the, to the, to the, to the, to the, to the, to the, to the, to the, to the, to the, to the, to the, to the, to the, to the, to the, to the, to the, to the, to the, to the, to the, to the, to the, to the, to the, to the, to the, to the, to the, to the, to the, to the, to the, to 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the, to the, to the, to the, to the, to the, to the, to the, to the, to the, to the, to the, to the, to the, to the, to the, to the

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little bit more humid than yesterday, but not enough for extreme heat to be a concern. Mainly sunny skies throughout the day today with a high of 86. Air quality expected to go from good to moderate as the day goes along. 65 for the low temperature tonight with clear skies overnight. 89 for the high on Thursday with increasing cloud cover throughout the day. With the heat index factored in, however, feeling more like 90 to 95 outside for most of the area. 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
5: What you need to do is be thankful.

enough for extreme heat to be a concern. Mainly sunny skies throughout the day today with a high of 86. Air quality expected to go from good to moderate as the day goes along. 65 for the low temperature tonight with clear skies overnight. 89 for the high on Thursday with increasing cloud cover throughout the day. With the heat index factored in, however, feeling more like 90 to 95 outside for most of the area. From the WCW News Show 7 studio, First Alert meteorologist Spencer Berman.

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across north central Wisconsin today with a high of 86. Air quality goes from good to moderate, but still no major issues expected if you're heading to concerts on the square or looking to do any sort of outdoor activities the rest of the day today. 65 for the low temperature tonight with mainly clear skies overnight. 89 for the high on Thursday with increasing cloud cover, but feeling more like 90 to 95 degrees outside with the heat index factored in. 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
1: Did you know the odds to be born on this earth's 1 in 400 trillion? I conquered those...

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That maybe

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She must be patient. 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
1: Some people would call him a loser. He ran for state office. He was beaten. He started a business. He failed. He ran for Congress. He lost. He was nominated for vice president. He lost again. But he knew only those who never tried are the real losers. And Abraham Lincoln was no loser. Persistence. 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

0: one time.
1: A few clouds and a bit hazy into this evening, then mainly clear for tonight, low 64. Partly cloudy on Thursday, it will be rather warm and a bit hazy, the high 89. Friday, mostly cloudy, times of light rain, a chance for a thunderstorm south, high 75. For the weekend, Saturday, a mix of clouds and sunshine, high 80. Partly cloudy Sunday, high 79. A fair amount of sunshine on Monday with a high of 82. From the WSAW News Channel 7 studio, I'm First Floor Meteorologist Jeremy Tabo.

0: great to be with you. 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

0: worked her way off of the show, one of the only shows you want to get off, Nation's Dumbest. New episode tonight, 8 o'clock on Fox. Elle, along with Dr. Drew, successfully graduated. The remaining 10 celebs try to avoid being named the Nation's Dumbest and fight their way off the show. Carmen Electra, Anthony Michael Hall, John Hader, Ice-T, Steve-O, quarterback Matt Leinart, JoJo Siwa, still a part of the, I guess, 10 that are trying to get off the show. New episode tonight, 8 o'clock on Fox, Nation's Dumbest. It's kind of a fun show. I'm T-Rav, Zara Larson, and Rihanna. More hit music coming.
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few clouds and a bit hazy into this evening, then mainly clear for tonight, low 64. Partly cloudy on Thursday, it will be rather warm and a bit hazy, the high 89. Friday, mostly cloudy, times of light rain, a chance for a thunderstorm south, high 75. For the weekend, Saturday, a mix of clouds and sunshine, high 80. Partly cloudy Sunday, high 79. A fair amount of sunshine on Monday with a high of 82. From the WSAW News Channel 7 studio, I'm First Floor Meteorologist Jeremy Tabo.

0: 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I'm T-Rav, and she's back tomorrow from vacay. 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

few clouds and a bit hazy into this evening, then mainly clear for tonight, low 64. Partly cloudy on Thursday, it will be rather warm and a bit hazy, the high 89. Friday, mostly cloudy, times of light rain, a chance for a thunderstorm south, high 75. For the weekend, Saturday, a mix of clouds and sunshine, high 80. Partly cloudy Sunday, high 79. A fair amount of sunshine on Monday with a high of 82. 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

Lady Gaga on Hot 96.7 not only has a cameo, but also performs the music for The Devil Wears Prada 2. By the way, out streaming today on Disney Plus. 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

0: first open to the public training camp practice this morning, and the countdown clock is ticking. Let's see, 9 days until family night, 15 days until their first preseason game, and 46 days till their first regular season game. It's coming. Another practice scheduled for tomorrow morning at 10:30. Tame Impala, some Metro Boomin coming up right here on Hot 96.7.
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1: Few clouds and a bit hazy into this evening, then mainly clear for tonight, low 64. Partly cloudy on Thursday, it will be rather warm and a bit hazy, the high 89. Friday, mostly cloudy, times of light rain, a chance for a thunderstorm south, high 75. For the weekend, Saturday, a mix of clouds and sunshine, high 80. Partly cloudy Sunday, high 79. A fair amount of sunshine on Monday with a high of 82. From the WSAW News Channel 7 studio, I'm First Floor Meteorologist Jeremy Faben.

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place on risk. I mean, who else do you know? 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

0: It's kind of a toss-up. What's for dinner tonight? Today is National Chicken Wings Day. All right, Wing Wednesday. I love that. It's also National Lasagna Day. Who doesn't love a good lasagna? What I love about lasagna is you can take a lasagna, put it on top of another lasagna, then put a lasagna on top of those other two lasagnas. You know what you call that? You call that lasagna. Should be National Garfield Day, too. Yep, whatever you want to have for dinner tonight, but there's a couple of options as we celebrate National Lasagna Day and also Chicken Wing Day. That sounds great. I'm T-Rav. More hit music from Somber up next. It's Hot 96.7.
1: A few clouds and a bit hazy into this evening, then mainly clear for tonight, low 64. Partly cloudy on Thursday, will be rather warm and a bit hazy, the high 89. Friday, mostly cloudy, times of light rain, a chance for a thunderstorm south, high 75. For the weekend, Saturday, a mix of clouds and sunshine, high 80. Partly cloudy Sunday, high 79. A fair amount of sunshine on Monday with a high of 82. From the WSAW News Channel 7 studio, I'm First Alert Meteorologist, Drew Butaba.

0: trucks around the 400 block and activities. 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

few clouds and a bit hazy into this evening, then mainly clear for tonight, low 64. Partly cloudy on Thursday, it will be rather warm and a bit hazy, the high 89. Friday, mostly cloudy, times of light rain, a chance for a thunderstorm south, high 75. For the weekend, Saturday, a mix of clouds and sunshine, high 80. Partly cloudy Sunday, high 79. A fair amount of sunshine on Monday with a high of 82. From the WSAW News Channel 7 studio, I'm First Floor Meteorologist Jeremy Tabo.

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You know the roof on fire. We go boogie, oogie, oogie, jiggle, wiggle, and dance like the roof on fire. We go drink drinks and take shots until we fall out like the roof on fire. Now, baby, get my booty naked, take off all your clothes and light the roof on fire. Tell them, baby, baby, baby, baby, baby, baby, baby, baby, baby, baby, baby, I'm on fire. I tell her, baby, baby, baby, baby, baby, baby, baby, baby, baby, baby, I'm a fireball.